0: Talking Heads on 92.3 The Fox. I've got your feel-good story of the hour, El Paso. A firefighter from Florida just set a Guinness World Record for being the world's shortest female firefighter. Her name is Autumn Kelso, and she stands at 4'10". Autumn has spent the past 5 years serving the St. Pete Beach area, and she handles everything from driving fire trucks to entering burning buildings. She says her height has never held her back on the job. In fact, her fellow firefighters rely on her when they need to enter tight spaces like attics and small openings and anywhere that nobody else would be able to fit in except for someone like her. So yeah, she's doing an awesome and amazing job. That's awesome. Good for her. That's your feel-good story of the hour, 92.3 The Fox.
1: What do we really know about James Tallarico? Tallarico said,
2: defending trans Texans is something we have to do every day.
1: Tallarico supported using taxpayer dollars for sex change surgeries on young children, claimed denying your child's gender identity is abusive, said the trans community needs abortion care too, and even called Jesus a radical feminist and said God is non-binary.
2: Defending trans Texans is something we have to do every day.
1: But it gets worse. James Tallarico voted to allow biological men access to women's bathrooms in schools and for biological boys to play in girls' sports, saying some things are more important than fair competition in sports.
2: Defending trans Texans is something we have to do every day.
1: Radical liberal James Tallarico, for they, them, not you. 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

0: The Doors, the 92.3 The Fog. So guess who's coming to town? Kansas. Kansas is going to be over at the Abraham Chavez Theater Friday, October the 9th. 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
1: Juan Coral for Noticias El Paso this Wednesday afternoon with the most recent news from El Paso, Ciudad Juarez, and Las Cruces. Weather has calmed down over the last few hours and the sun is expected to be present over the next couple of days. Unfortunately for some, they are facing the aftermath of the latest storms. A family in Canotillo reports house flooding and pavement lifting up after water seeped underneath. One woman said a tree fell on her vehicle on the east side of town. Early this morning at around 9 a.m., El Paso police were seen in the George Deere area after responding to a call on a suspicious package. The area was cleared within 30 minutes and residents in the area faced no threats. The city of El Paso held its groundbreaking ceremony of the Wrestler Drive Extension Project, which is funded by the 2022 Community Progress Bond, which is a $12.6 million investment to extend Wrestler Drive from Dewberry Drive to Loop 375. For more details on these stories, check us out on social media and be sure to follow us on Facebook at El Paso Ya. Don't forget, catch us at 5 and 10, your most watched local newscast in the borderland.
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92.3 The Fox, that is it, that does it for me. El Paso, Ciudad Juárez, Las Cruces, ya me voy, de aquí me despido. But don't worry, I will be back tomorrow. Bright and early at 3 o'clock in the afternoon. Have yourself a great one, a safe one. Y hasta mañana, si así tú quieres. 92.3 The Fox.

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0: Why settle for one when you can have two? I'm Roxy, and I'm doubling down on your favorite music. Every Thursday at 4 p.m., we're hitting the airwaves with the Fox Happy Hour. 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
1: Juan Coral for Noticias El Paso this Wednesday afternoon with the most recent news from El Paso, Ciudad Juarez, and Las Cruces. Weather has calmed down over the last few hours and the sun is expected to be present over the next couple of days. Unfortunately for some, they are facing the aftermath of the latest storms. A family in Canotillo reports house flooding and pavement lifting up after water seeped underneath.

0: One woman said a tree fell on her vehicle on the east side of town. Early this morning at around 9 a.m., El Paso police were seen in the George Deere area after responding to a call on a suspicious package. The area was cleared within 30 minutes and residents in the area faced no threats. The city of El Paso held its groundbreaking ceremony of the Wrestler Drive Extension Project, which is funded by the 2022 Community Progress Bond, which is a $12.6 million investment to extend Wrestler Drive from Dewberry Drive to Loop 375. For more details on these stories, check us out on social media and be sure to follow us on Facebook at El Paso Ya. Don't forget, catch us at 5 and 10, your most watched local newscast in the borderland.
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1: Hey, what's up? 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
2: Juan Coral for Noticias El Paso this Wednesday afternoon with the most recent news from El Paso, Ciudad Juarez, and Las Cruces. Weather has calmed down over the last few hours and the sun is expected to be present over the next couple of days. Unfortunately for some, they are facing the aftermath of the latest storms. A family in Canotillo reports house flooding and pavement lifting up after water seeped underneath. One woman said a tree fell on her vehicle on the east side of town. Early this morning at around 9 a.m., El Paso police were seen in the George Deer area after responding to a call on a suspicious package. The area was cleared within 30 minutes and residents in the area faced no threats. The city of El Paso held its groundbreaking ceremony of the Wrestler Drive Extension Project, which is funded by the 2022 Community Progress Bond, which is a $12.6 million investment to extend Wrestler Drive from Dewberry Drive to Loop 375. For more details on these stories, check us out on social media and be sure to follow us on Facebook at El Paso Ya. Don't forget, catch us at 5 and 10, your most watched local newscast in the borderland.
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0: 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That's what I do. 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

0: Hey, what's up, El Paso? Girl Roxy here, and I want you to know I really love to bring you the feel-good stories of the hour where your days are so chaotic and crazy, and maybe sometimes they bring you down. I want to bring you up. 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
1: Juan Coral for Noticias El Paso this Wednesday afternoon with the most recent news from El Paso, Ciudad Juarez, and Las Cruces. Weather has calmed down over the last few hours and the sun is expected to be present over the next couple of days. Unfortunately for some, they are facing the aftermath of the latest storms. A family in Canotillo reports house flooding and pavement lifting up after water seeped underneath. One woman said a tree fell on her vehicle on the east side of town. Early this morning at around 9 a.m., El Paso police were seen in the George Deere area after responding to a call on a suspicious package. The area was cleared within 30 minutes and residents in the area faced no threats. The city of El Paso held its groundbreaking ceremony of the Wrestler Drive Extension Project, which is funded by the 2022 Community Progress Bond, which is a $12.6 million investment to extend Wrestler Drive from Dewberry Drive to Loop 375. For more details on these stories, check us out on social media and be sure to follow us on Facebook at El Paso Ya. Don't forget, catch us at 5 and 10, your most watched local newscast in the borderland.
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I ain't really sure, but it seems I remember the good times with just a little bit more in focus.

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0: 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I might get that off.
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0: 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I'm Roxy, and I'm doubling down on your favorite music. 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

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Call Glashine Baez and Enderman, 915-995-9553.

0: 92.3 The Fox, Rock and Roll James. It's Thursday, October 1st, brand new month. If it's your birthday this month, it's your birthday month, of course. 44 years ago on this day, 1982, that man right there, John Cougar, went to number one on both the U.S. album and singles chart with the album American Fool and the single Jack and Diane. You get the album and the single number one at the same time. That's a pretty big, big accomplishment. 56 years ago, 1970, Jimi Hendrix was buried at the Greenwood Cemetery at the Dunlop Baptist Church in Seattle. Among the mourners, Miles Davis, Eric Burdon, Johnny Winter, and members of Derek and the Dominoes. We have more rock on the way right here. And don't forget, Kansas is coming to El Paso. Stay tuned for some free tickets. That's happening October 9th. More details coming up.
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4: defending trans Texans is something we have to do every day.
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4: Defending trans Texans is something we have to do every day.
3: But it gets worse. 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
4: Defending trans Texans is something we have to do every day.
3: Radical liberal James Tallarico, for they, them, not you. 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

0: Q94.5, all rock, all the time, rock and roll, James. Going to be sunny to partly cloudy today, high 79, winds 5 to 10 miles per hour. Partly cloudy tonight, lows around 60. Thursday night football we've got tonight. And the Fox welcomes Kansas. Remember them, Dust in the Wind, Carry On Wayward. 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

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I ain't really sure, but it seems I remember the good times with just a little bit more in focus.

0: 92.3 The Fox, T-Rex, Fog Hat. We had some Joan Jett and the Blackhearts, CCR, Who Stopped the Rain. Well, fortunately, it stopped here in El Paso. Tom Petty and the Heartbreakers, Here Comes My Girl. Man, I love that song. And that's the end of your Rock Block, brought to you by Bravo Auto Buying Group. Don't forget the Bravo Takeover 11-1 today with Mike G and on Montana. May go by and say hi, get a vehicle, and take a selfie with good old Mike G.
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3: Starting on the volleyball court, the UTEP Miners hit the road tonight to face UNLV in Las Vegas. UTEP looks to build momentum away from home in a fast-paced non-conference matchup. Now over on the hardwood in WNBA playoff action, yesterday the Atlanta Dream blew past Washington Mystics 93-75, while the Dallas Wings outslugged the Golden State Valkyries 108-100 in a high-scoring battle. In Major League Baseball yesterday, Wild Card Series Game 2s wrapped up in sweeps. The New York Yankees dispatched Boston 9-2. The San Diego Padres topped Chicago 4-1, and Philadelphia edged Atlanta 4-3 in 10 innings. Finally, on the gridiron, Thursday night football kicks off tonight as the Pittsburgh Steelers visit the Cleveland Browns. Both AFC North rivals enter Huntington Bank Field at 2-1, seeking early control of the division. And don't forget, you could get great Honda deals at 923thefox.com.
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0: 92.3, the Fox, Rock and Roll. James, a little baseball song right there. Joe Walsh, Rocky Mountain Way. 1971, 72, somewhere around there. Hey, don't forget, coming up at 10, it's Mike G. And he's got that Bravo Takeover 11-1 at Bravo Cadillac on Montana. And then he'll be with you till 3 o'clock, but the lunch hour is going to be at Bravo. And then at 3 o'clock, it's none other than Foxy Rocks. You see Cloxy out today on a Thursday. Mini Friday, if you want to go out and get your whistle wet a little bit, just a little bit, not too much, because you still got Friday to handle, all right, before you go. And the boss knows when you call in sick on Friday, you tied one on Thursday night, so no chance, all right? And don't forget, Kansas is coming to the Abraham Chavez Theater Friday, October 9th. 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

0: 92.3 The Fox, Rock and Roll James, some ZZ Top and Legs. It's your birthday today, October 1st. It's your birthday month. You're celebrating it with Randy Quaid. He's 76 years old. You remember him on Vacation, right? He's like the cousin or something in that RV. S.I. Morales is 64 years old. Man, remember him. The first movie I ever saw with him was Bad Boys with Sean Penn, where they go into the juvenile detention home or center. That was fantastic. Good movie. And then, of course, La Bamba. He was Bob. Cindy Margolis is 61. Beautiful model, actress. She used to be known as the infomercial co-presenter. She was always on those infomercials. She was also on Price is Right. Austin Powers, International Man of Mystery. She was a fembot. And she even did a little deal on WWE SmackDown where Jeff Jarrett gave her a figure four leg lock. And she had the late night show, Cindy Margolis. She's beautiful. Look her up. She's 61 years old today and looking amazing. So happy birthday to her. And happy birthday to you.
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0: Queensryche, Silent Lucidity. I'm Rocky Road James. I'm out of here. Up next, Mike G. He'll be with you till 3. He's got the Bravo Takeover 11 to 1 during the lunch. He'll be at Bravo Cadillac, so make sure to go say hi to him. I'm out of here, and tomorrow we'll kick off your weekend.
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1: 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And what do I have to show for it? Nothing gets better. 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We have the power to change it. The time for transparency and accountability is now. Demand answers. 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

0: Adams El Paso, reminding you I'm on every morning from 6 a.m. to 10 a.m. Monday through Friday. 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

0: What's up? It's Rock and Roll James inviting every classic rock fan out there to tune in to me every morning. There's more rocking and less yapping. That's what I do. I play plenty of music and I do a little bit of talking. 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

woke last night to the sound of thunder. How far off, I sat and wondered. Started humming a song from 1962. Ain't it funny how the night moves, when you just don't seem to have as much to lose. 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

0: All Classics 92.3 The Fox. Mike Guerrero here with you. It is Thursday. It is the Bravo Takeover. We are here at 6555 Montana. We're having some fun out here. Come on out and join us. I got to tell you about the weather forecast. It's an absolutely beautiful, gorgeous day. When you have a current temperature of 73 degrees, it's nice. This update brought to you by Sobelas Heating and Cooling Systems, where whether it's raining, whether it's sunny and a beautiful day, or whatever the weatherman makes up. Let's take a look at our forecast. For today, it'll be sunny with a high of 77, a low of 55. Don't even have to turn on the air conditioner anymore at night. Partly cloudy on Friday with a high of 71, and then sunny on Saturday with a high of 75. Currently, like I said, 73 sunny degrees. And this update brought to you by Sobelas, where Sobelas has the perfect forecast for the comfort. 75. Currently, like I said, 73 sunny degrees. And this update brought to you by Sobelas, where Sobelas has the perfect forecast for the comfort of your home. So we are here at Bravo, where it's a beautiful day for you to come out and check out these beautiful vehicles. Inside, will they still have that beautiful Daytona that has a little bit of horsepower? They do have some nice sports cars, by the way. If you want to check out the pre-owned certified vehicles, they have some great ones out here. And if you're looking for the trucks, nice looking trucks. I see a Ford, and it looks like an F-150. That one, we had a customer asking about that one. And then we also have some great SUVs. Boop. We also have some great, what's going on?
1: No, as it's October. Happy October.
0: It's October?
1: Yeah.
0: Oh.
1: Happy October. And you're right, there's some great cars outside. You know what? I actually wanted to jump in and just say there's a great Jeep truck outside. And there's a lot of really nice SUVs and a lot of great selections of other BMWs as well, Mike. So what do you think?
0: They got some good stuff. You'll be surprised at what you see. Sometimes you even see a Corvette. You sometimes

0: you see some, but if you're looking for a family vehicle or something that you just want to ride on the weekend or something like that, they got your car here, okay? It comes with 3,000 miles or 3-month warranty on that, all right? Now, if you're looking for Cadillac, maybe leasing is more your option than purchasing. They got some great lease offers as well. And those beautiful CT4s, CT5s, Cadillacs, yes, some starting at 40K. So nothing says elegance. Nothing says, look at me, I'm in a Cadillac like Cadillac. And if you'd like to check out the EV lineup, they also have that Optic going at 0% APR financing. Now, we are in the BBC. That's the Bravo Buying Center, where you can come out and talk to Jayzel. I think that's her name, Jayzel. She went very exotic with her name. I don't know if they gave her that name or she just gave herself that name. And we have Ben. Ben with the Benjamins. They gave him that name because he has Benjamins burning a hole in his pocket that he must give out to you to buy your vehicle. So, yes, they're looking at possibly going 160 cars, buying 160 cars. That means they're doing something good. They're going to give you a real good offer for your car. So if you're in to sell your vehicle, bring it here to Bravo. You can get the process started online at BravoElPaso.com. There's a link that says sell my car. You can type in all your information, the VIN number, the mileage, and all that. Attach a picture or a photo, you know, and let the process start. Bring in your car. You're going to be surprised at the offer you're going to get here at Bravo. It'll beat any other dealership. So we'd love to see you. Come on out and say hello to us. We have a few Fox prizes to give out to you if you're hungry. And we're just going to have a lot of fun here at Bravo. And then maybe if you come on out here, Luna can tell you all the history about Halloween, okay? And also about a customer came up and said, what about the holiday where they kill all the black cats? I don't know. Maybe Luna's going to look it up and she'll tell you the history of that that yes, holiday.
1: We will get the October spirit holiday. Killing the black cat.
0: But if you want to know about all Saints Day and Dia de los Muertos, Luna's here to give you a brief history about that, okay?
1: So and we'll take a look at the cars together. Don't be scared. Don't be scared of these awesome deals, and don't be scared to come
0: don't be
1: and
0: scared.
1: See us
0: no
1: over here at Bravo Cadillac.
0: Around here. Because somebody, so the listeners came up and said, did you hear about that holiday? I have no idea. I have to look it up.
1: I don't know, man.
0: Anyways, come to Bravo. Don't be scared. And come join us here with 92.3 The Fox.
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0: of these great deals? No, not at all. And if you see a black cat, take it as a good sign, right, Luna?
1: Yes, yes. We Googled it, and effectively we found out that this holiday season is not a time to kill black cats. That's what we found out on our Google, right?
0: Okay,
1: on
0: yes. Because, yes, George said that there was a holiday in which it was a holiday which it was encouraged to kill black cats, and we found out that that was false. Thank you, George.
1: Thank you.
0: Anyways,
1: but
0: you know what?
1: Now you all know that.
0: You know what's not false?
1: What's not false?
0: The great deals that they have on the pre-owned vehicles that they have out here. They got some great looking. I see an F-150 right here. I see some great, great SUVs. I see inside the BBC, the Bravo Buying Center, I see a Daytona that you can probably go from 0 to 60 in a few seconds. So, yes, come out and check out these beautiful vehicles. I see a Chevy. I see some nice sports cars as well. Come on out and join us here at Bravo Cadillac. Plus, if you're looking at possibly leasing instead of purchasing, that they got some great leasing offers, especially on those Cadillacs. 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I know some people that get a car maybe for 2-3 years and then get another. They upgrade to get another car. Game, then come out and talk and find out. Come out and find out about their leasing offers. But if you want to do it the old-fashioned way, there's nothing wrong with purchasing one of these great, beautiful-looking Cadillacs like the Escalade and all these great, beautiful Cadillacs. Nothing says elegance. Nothing says like, ooh, look at that guy right there. Or, ooh, look at that girl right there driving her Cadillac. Plus, you can also go EV. I know someone that has gone EV, and they love their vehicle. So come out and check out the EV lineup. The Optic, 0% APR financing. It's only going to last for a little bit. Okay, so come out and check that out. Yes, I know someone that was very happy in their EV, and they're happy that they don't have to gas up at the pump anymore because gas prices, you never know what's going to happen with those gas prices. So if you're thinking of possibly having to pay $5 per gallon nowadays, you can go with EV. Have you seen the EV vehicles, the lineup here?
1: Honestly, Luna? Yeah, like that. They're really nice. They're super luxurious. They open the door for you. You don't have to rely on your vato to open the door for you anymore. You can just get the new Cadillacs to open the door for you.
0: Unless you don't have a gentleman to open the door for you.
1: Yeah.
0: Don't worry.
1: So, yeah, don't be scared of these.
0: Mr. Escalade here is going to open the door for me.
1: Exactly, exactly, Mike. So if you're scared of these gas prices, definitely consider EVs.
0: Absolutely, and that Escalade comes with a 55-inch screen. Man, it looks like you can just kick back and watch movies in there instead of taking it out for a drive. So, yes, great-looking EV lineup here at Bravo. We'd love to see you. We have some Fox prizes out here, and just have some fun out here. We're at 6555 Montana. We're going to be out here till 1 o'clock. It's the Bravo Takeover going on with the Fox 92.3.
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1: She was 14 years old, for sale in a motel off I-35. Traffic through Dallas, Austin, and San Antonio. Now her traffickers are in prison because Ken Paxton put them there. 40 years for the trafficker, 20 years for the woman who posted the ads online. The human trafficking and organized crime unit that locked them up, Ken Paxton built it. The website that sold kids like used cars, Ken Paxton shut it down. Politicians talk the talk about protecting our kids. Ken Paxton walks their traffickers directly to prison, protecting Texas kids and locking up the people who prey on them online and off. Prosecutor, dad, attorney general, Ken Paxton for U.S. Senate. Texas PAC is responsible for the content of this advertising, paid for by Texas PAC, not authorized by any candidate or candidate's committee. TexasPAC.org.
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0: Yeah, all classics, 92.3, The Fox, that's Red Ryder, some lunatic fringe going on. Yes, The Fox is out here at Bravo. It's the Bravo Takeover. We love coming out here on Thursdays. We have a lot of fun. 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Well, they can help you out with that. 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They can also help you out with that. Maybe you need to get it done quickly and hassle, haggle-free. 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We have a lot of military. We're in a military town. 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They need to sell it. They want to sell it, so they do it quickly. 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If you get it done before 3 o'clock, they can do that. So you know what, get the process started online at bravoalpaso.com. There's a link that says sell my vehicle, and you take it from there. It's that easy. You're pretty much halfway done, but you'll get the best deal on your car. So come out. They're looking just to buy it. They're not looking for a trade-in. They're not looking to put you in another car. But if you happen to see something you like and you might do that, then that's on you, okay? 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Yes, they come with 3,000 miles or a three-month warranty. I see Ben with the Benjamins scheming, man. He's putting stuff together. He's already seen a couple of customers. He's getting okay on something. 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That's right. So that could be you. So come. But by the way, come out and check out the great-looking vehicles that they have here. And if you're thinking of going Cadillac, or you're a Cadillac family, maybe you need to upgrade, and I go, well, I have this Caddy, but I want to upgrade. Why don't you think of leasing rather than purchasing? They got great leasing programs here at Bravo. Plus, if you're driving out and about, maybe that little light showed up, the engine light showed up on your car, bring it to the service department. No appointment necessary. They got a great service staff, and they'll help you out with that. You know, whether it be something, or a sensor, where it be maybe as simple as an oil change or a tune-up or something a little bit more. Plus, they have a financing done for. If it's a kind of a major job, they'll let you pay it off in payments with the service department, okay? So come check that out. Got to talk about their collision center as well. Maybe you have a ding. Maybe you were out at a store and they, one of those carts got away from somebody and dinged your car. Maybe you need a new paint job. Maybe you just need tinting. They got a collision center that'll take very good care of you as well. Great sales department as well. They'll work with you with your budget, and they won't make you buy a car. They won't put the pressure on you. Put the pressure on them. Hey, man, give me a better deal, and we'll do it. You do that. That's your job. Come on out here to Bravo. We're having a great time out here. We're talking about Halloween and stuff, approaching. What you going to wear? You know, that kind of stuff. Plus, I think Luna is going to dress as a black cat. That's what I think, cat? Luna. Yes?
1: I was thinking Freddie Mercury, and I want to break free.
0: Oh, okay.
1: You know, with like the skirt and the mustache and the pink shirt. And the wig,
0: Outside the mustache, you usually kind of dress like that every day, though, don't
1: see?
0: You?
1: See? Chic and nice and, you know I love fashion.
0: No, I'm just joking with you.
1: I just, look, and it's great, because look, I just need to, like, not shave, like, you know, my face for like
0: Oh, my God. No. Anyways, we're having fun like that here at Bravo. So come out and join us. We have some cool Fox prizes. If you're hungry, we'll hook you up with some tacos, okay? Come out and join us. We're going to be out here till 1 o'clock. Great atmosphere, beautiful weather. Absolutely a gorgeous day for you to come out and take a look at those vehicles. 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

That's the story. The house of the rising sun being said or told to you by the animals. Mike Guerrero here with you with the Fox 92.3, and it's the Bravo Takeover. That's where we're at. We're going to be here for about 20 more minutes. Montana, we'd love to see you. 65.

0: Goodness. 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Come on out, take a test drive. And also, if you need some service done on your vehicle, they got a great service department with no appointment needed. And we're going to be out here for a few more minutes. Come check us out and look at the great looking cars, brand new, pre-owned. And if you're thinking of leasing instead of purchasing, that might be a great option that you might want to speak with the great sales staff out here at Bravo. So come out here and find out while you'll leave saying Bravo.
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1: What do we really know about James Tallarico? Tallarico said,
2: defending trans Texans is something we have to do every day.
1: 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And even called Jesus a radical feminist. And said God is non-binary.
2: Defending trans Texans is something we have to do every day.
1: But it gets worse. James Tallarico voted to allow biological men access to women's bathrooms in schools and for biological boys to play in girls' sports, saying some things are more important than fair competition in sports.
2: Defending trans Texans is something we have to do every day.
1: Radical liberal James Tallarico, for they, them, not you. 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

0: Some requested John Cougar. Oh, yeah, it hurts so good. 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Like Thursdays, love Fridays, but still we're having a great afternoon. All right, hey, the 15th annual Rockin' the Res Powwow is coming this Saturday and Sunday with a weekend filled with beautiful dancers, also cultural art community for the entire family. Join me. I will be out there at, it's called Paquito Community Park. Paquito Community Park at 601 Tigua, right next to the reservation, right next to, right there in Tigua. So make sure you come out and join us. And we're going to have us a great time. I'll be out there from 12 to 2. Again, the official address is 601 Tiwa, T-I-W-A Boulevard. Come out and join us for Rock on the Res with a lot of great arts and crafts, plenty of pieces, some great music, and also some great entertainment. We'll see you with the Fox from 12 to 2.
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0: All Classics 92.3, the Fox Yediger Winter Group. Great little instrumental called Frankenstein. Mike Guerrero here with you. And Charlie Clark Nissan and Charlie Clark Infinity going to be hosting a big and free fall festival for all the El Paso families this coming Saturday from 10 a.m. to 3 p.m. Come on out, 6451 South Desert Boulevard. Lots of activities for the kids. Also some great DJ music, a pumpkin patch, snacks, and more. Vendors and a whole lot more. They're going to team up with GCU and First Light Federal Credit Union. You have any of those financial questions? By all means, you can ask while the kids run around and enjoy all the great fun. Plus, Charlie Clark has also partnered with UMC for a free car seat check. And they're going to do like a demonstration on how you should put your car seat on and all that kind of stuff. You know, you might be able to get you a free car seat. Check out more details when you get on out there. And make sure you go on out there and take the entire family. Have some fun for the big free fall festival happening over at Charlie Clark Nissan Saturday from 10 a.m. to 3 p.m. 6451 South Desert Boulevard. Coming back with some requested cars next.
1: What do we really know about James Tallarico? Tallarico said,
2: defending trans Texans is something we have to do every day.
1: Tallarico supported using taxpayer dollars for sex change surgeries on young children, claimed denying your child's gender identity is abusive, said the trans community needs abortion care too, and even called Jesus a radical feminist and said God is non-binary.
2: Defending trans Texans is something we have to do every day.
1: But it gets worse. James Tallarico voted to allow biological men access to women's bathrooms in schools and for biological boys to play in girls' sports, saying some things are more important than fair competition in sports.
2: Defending trans Texans is something we have to do every day.
1: Radical liberal James Tallarico, for they, them, not you. 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TexasPAC.org.
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92.3 The Fox. How you doing, El Paso? It is a Thursday. We're getting close to the weekend. I'm excited. I don't know about you, man. I need it. I need this weekend. Coming up, ZZ Top right now, some sticks. 92.3 The Fox.

0: 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Don't forget, today it is the 4 o'clock happy hour. At 4 o'clock, we're serving you up double shots of whatever it is that you want to hear. So stick around for that. It comes up at 4 o'clock. 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
1: 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And what do I have to show for it? Nothing gets better. Nothing changes. I want something simple. 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Demand answers. 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
1: What do we really know about James Tallarico? Tallarico said,
2: defending trans Texans is something we have to do every day.
1: Tallarico supported using taxpayer dollars for sex change surgeries on young children, claimed denying your child's gender identity is abusive, said the trans community needs abortion care too, and even called Jesus a radical feminist and said God is non-binary.
2: Defending trans Texans is something we have to do every day.
1: But it gets worse. James Tallarico voted to allow biological men access to women's bathrooms in schools and for biological boys to play in girls' sports, saying some things are more important than fair competition in sports.
2: Defending trans Texans is something we have to do every day.
1: Radical liberal James Tallarico, for they, them, not you. Texas PAC is responsible for the content of this advertising, paid for by Texas PAC, not authorized by any candidate or candidates committee. 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

0: Elton John on 92.3 The Fox. All right, El Paso, let's take a quick look at your weather, see how it's going to be for tonight and for tomorrow. Lows around 61, partly cloudy for tomorrow, Friday. Highs around 71 with a chance of sprinkles, a very small chance for sprinkles. And Friday night, lows around 57, mostly cloudy. We're in the 50s, y'all. I love it. That is your weather update on 92.3 The Fox.
1: Juan Coral for Noticias El Paso this Thursday afternoon with the most recent news from El Paso, Ciudad Juarez, and Las Cruces. The El Paso Airport celebrated its new nonstop flight to Nashville through Southwest Airlines. Daily services for this flight began today. This project was announced in April and increases the El Pasoans' access to southeastern areas of the U.S. LULAC held a conference today at the El Paso County Courthouse calling for justice, transparency, and accountability in the death of Xavier Hernandez, close quote. Hernandez passed away on July 13th during an arrest. The city of Sunland Park is asking residents to stay away from the Rio Grande levee completely while flooding from the river continues. This includes the River Levee Park and trail near Racetrack Drive, continuing through Country Club Road, which is closed to the public until further notice. For more details on these stories, check us out on social media and be sure to follow us on Facebook at El Paso Ya. Don't forget, catch us at 5 and 10, your most watched local newscast in the borderland.
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92.3 The Fox, El Paso. Here we go. Here we go. Double shots of whatever you want to hear. It is the 4 o'clock happy hour. From 4 to 5, we got your favorites. That's what we do. Right here on 92.3 The Fox.

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0: Double shots of your favorite artists, back-to-back songs is what we do during the 4 o'clock happy hour from 4 to 5. So if you're not one of our friends, become a friend on social media. 92.3thefox.com is how you find us. And then send us a message of what songs you want to hear for the 4 o'clock happy hour. You're like, oh, I feel like hearing two songs of this artist or that artist. That's what we do. It's all classics. Double shots. The best way that we know how to kick off the weekend. Because I call it Thursday a mini Friday. I don't know about you, but I do. 92.3 The Fox.
1: I've watched the same old Democrats run my county for years. And what do I have to show for it? Nothing gets better. Nothing changes. I want something simple. Transparency. I want to know where our money goes, who gets hired, and who benefits. 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I deserve better than scraps and empty promises. Where do our tax dollars go? What do they do with our money they take from us? 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We have the power to change it. The time for transparency and accountability is now. Demand answers. 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

What we've got here is failure to communicate. Some men you just can't reach. So you get what we had here last week, which is the way he wants it. Well, he gets.

0: 92.3 The Fox. Kansas is coming to El Paso. What? Yes. To the Abraham Chavez Theater, Friday, October the 9th. Going to be listening for your chance to win. That's already happening next weekend. So if you don't have your tickets, we've got them. 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
1: Juan Coral for Noticias El Paso this Thursday afternoon with the most recent news from El Paso, Ciudad Juarez, and Las Cruces. The El Paso Airport celebrated its new nonstop flight to Nashville through Southwest Airlines. Daily services for this flight began today. This project was announced in April and increases the El Pasoans' access to southeastern areas of the U.S. LULAC held a conference today at the El Paso County Courthouse calling for justice, transparency, and accountability in the death of Xavier Hernandez, close quote. Hernandez passed away on July 13th during an arrest. The city of Sunland Park is asking residents to stay away from the Rio Grande levee completely while flooding from the river continues. This includes the River Levee Park and trail near Racetrack Drive, continuing through Country Club Road, which is closed to the public until further notice. For more details on these stories, check us out on social media and be sure to follow us on Facebook at El Paso Ya. Don't forget, catch us at 5 and 10, your most watched local newscast in the borderland.
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92.3 The Fox. So Robert Downey Jr. said that he blacked out when he shattered his ankle while filming Iron Man 3. But your Iron Man, Robert Downey, how he blacked out? 92.3 The Fox.

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0: 92.3 The Fox. We've got your story of the hour, El Paso. I don't know if you've seen this yet. A GoFundMe raised more than $700,000 for an elderly man who unretired to take a job delivering lost luggage back to people so that he could pay for his wife's cancer treatments. Well, GoFundMe canceled it because they found out that the couple's daughter pretended to be a stranger who posted the video online. Now, it sounds like the couple does need the money. The daughter just made a really bad choice to pretend to be someone else that posted it. Instead of being honest about it, she lied about it to make the story more sympathetic or something like that, you know, so people can feel for them. But yeah, they took it all away. That's not cool. I hope that they actually can get that cleared out because they really do need the money. It's just the daughter, she just like, she was said, I didn't want to make it seem like I am the family. I wanted them to know that, you know, these people really do need the money, my parents, but she didn't know how it was going to come across if she posted it herself. But I do hope they get some of that money back. That's your story of the hour, 92.3 The Fox.
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3: Starting on the volleyball court, the UTEP Miners hit the road tonight to face UNLV in Las Vegas. UTEP looks to build momentum away from home in a fast-paced non-conference matchup. Now over on the hardwood in WNBA playoff action, yesterday the Atlanta Dream blew past Washington Mystics 93-75, while the Dallas Wings outslugged the Golden State Valkyries 108-100 in a high-scoring battle. In Major League Baseball yesterday, Wild Card Series Game 2s wrapped up in sweeps. The New York Yankees dispatched Boston 9-2. The San Diego Padres topped Chicago 4-1, and Philadelphia edged Atlanta 4-3 in 10 innings. Finally, on the gridiron, Thursday night football kicks off tonight as the Pittsburgh Steelers visit the Cleveland Browns. Both AFC North rivals enter Huntington Bank Field at 2-1, seeking early control of the division. And don't forget, you could get great Honda deals at 923thefox.com.
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0: Bruce Springsteen on 92.3 The Fox. I've got your celebrity chisme, El Paso. Billy Joel wants everyone to stop worrying about him. He took calls from fans this week on his SiriusXM channel when he gave a quick health update. He says, quote, "I know people are worried about me because they read that I have a brain disorder, which sounds a lot worse than it actually is. I'm okay. My balance isn't that good. Lost a little bit of my hearing, but that may have to do with my age too. And the rock and roll life and the loud volume probably didn't help, but I'm fine. I want people to not have to worry about me. I'm okay. And I appreciate your calls," unquote. Aw. Billy announced last year that he has normal pressure hydrocephalus. It's a brain disorder caused by an excessive accumulation of fluid in the brain's ventricles and everything. It affects the balance, vision, hearing, and walking. So hopefully he's okay. We love Billy Joe. We really do. Stay healthy, Billy Joe, and stay with us for a lot longer. He's an icon. He's a legend that we need to take care of. 92.3 The Fox.
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92.3 The Fox. All right, so guess what Arnold Schwarzenegger's next job is going to be? Santa Claus. He's going to be Santa Claus, the man with the bag. It premieres December the 2nd on Prime Video. There's already a trailer out, so look for it so you can see what Arnold Schwarzenegger looks like, the man with the bag. 92.3 The Fox.

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